Listen to me. It'd be Letnik and be Letnik. Somewhere in Russia in Letnik. Rabbi Schor, the Heilige Rebbe of Letnik. In those days, in those days, in those days, all the Yidden lived so much in peace and holiness and sweetness. One day he was told that the wife of one of the Chassidim moved back to her parents. So he called the lady and he asked her, tell me, tell me, tell me the truth.

And I couldn't bear it anymore. But then she says, Rebbe, if you want me to go back, bless me to have children. But she was a very clever woman. She says, Rebbe, if you bless me with children, why didn't you bless me to have children like you? And the Holy Master, the Heilige Rebbe, thought for a while. And this is what he said. If you promise me to be like my mother, I promise you, you'll have children like me. Let me tell you about my mother. Two little stories. It should never happen to anyone. My father left this world when I was very young.

She said to me, "Yes, Holy Ghost, I die again. I am begging you, bring me the prayer book, bring me a clean sitter. Can't get up of bed. I have to daven. I brought my mother the sitter." She held the sitter in her hands and she said, "Oh, Bernie, she like the master of the world. I'm so sick. I don't even have strength to pray." She said, "Rabbanishna, the master of the world, you know the truth. If I don't take care of my children, nobody else will. So please, for the sake of my children, make me well.

One Friday night she kindled the lights. Was it maybe Shabbos? She was still praying over the candles. Her tears were flowing over the candles. When she opened her eyes, it was dark.

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0: say it loud and say it proud. I'm so proud to be at HASC 24 for the very first time and many, many more. This is Yafet Ishmael. Awesome. Thank you all for being here.
1: And I say proud that it's my second time at HASC live, but many more I was on video. I was here and there at the same time. But I hope to be live on this very stage until the 120 Be'ezer Hashem with all of you together. You know, I just want, nobody should judge Shloimi why he's wearing something different and unique and he doesn't wear the regular. That's because in New York we're all called black hatters, but England is the opposite. Over there it's white hatters. But he was embarrassed to come with his regular white, so I said, I'll change it. Anyway, it's a time for the wet Shloimi, so this means Chavrusashaft. Let's learn something together. But I didn't bring a Mishneh Berurah because I thought maybe in England they hold it the opposite way. So I practice it like this. You know, when I was the first time in England, they asked me, you came to die? I said, no, I came to live. Anyway, so let's learn this. I want to, so give me the chord and we can all learn together. There's a very famous Dvar Torah I want to say, how Reb Lipa interprets what it says, that one day Miss Melisoida will be the only song left and all the other songs will be vanished away. What's the pshat? So I came up with a pshat that with a dibber you can destroy your thoughts even when you are down and it's painful, but you daven Miss Melisoida and you say

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0: Tonight, Hask brings you the duet Made in Heaven, literally. Please welcome Yehuda Green and the beloved Reb Shlomo Kalbach.
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5 minutes after 7 a.m. Good morning, everybody. My name is Avrami Finkelstein, and I'm here with you for, I guess, the reboot or the restart of our JM Sunday program, Be'ezrat Hashem. As Nachum has been mentioning on the air various times, that we were hoping to get things started again after the Chagim. And what a better time to start than on a Rosh Chodesh and the beginning of the Torah cycle again with Parshas Bereishis this past Shabbos, and ending the month of Tishrei today and beginning the month of Cheshvan tomorrow. So the exact machination of how it's going to be, who's going to be hosting which week, whether it's going to be me or Nachum or a combination of the two, that's going to be worked out. But we, Be'ezrat Hashem, hope to be going forward now and bringing you this JM Sunday program at 7 a.m. once again. We open the show, as we do every single Sunday through Friday, with Moda Ani by Regesh. We'll be taking requests probably in the second hour of the program, so please feel free to post on the app or email me, af@nachumsegal.com, if that is your preference, as it is for some people. And we're going to get right to it. We have Morning Chizuk with Rabbi David Goldwasser coming up at about 7:30, as always. And other than that, just great Jewish music coming your way. Looking forward to getting your requests. We thank you so much for tuning in and making this program part of your Sunday. You are tuned into JM Sunday, currently being brought to you live from Beit Shemesh, Israel, here at the Nachum Segal Network. Chodesh Tov, everybody.

0: Drive. That's Mendy Warch with a great Hallel Up mix. I guess you can play it any time, but it seems to work best when you're playing it on Rosh Chodesh, as we are in the first day of a two-day Rosh Chodesh on this Sunday morning. And let's see, we are on the, as we say, we are in the 30th day of the month of Tishrei, the 11th day of the month of October. And today's daf is Bechoros 23, 39 days left until they begin Erechin. Kalakavod and the Bahatzlacha to everyone who is involved in Daf Yomi or any kind of daily learning, and especially now to those people who are getting back onto the Shnaya Mikra bandwagon. As many of us try to start each year, and one Parsha, two Parshos, three Parshos in, we just fall off and give it up or whatever, don't have time or think we don't have time. But many of us have started again with Parshas Bereishis, and may we all have the strength and resolve to continue with it, B'ezrat Hashem, as long as we can. This is Avrami sitting in with you on this JM Sunday, which Nachum Siegel has been announcing on JM of the AM that we are going to be starting again post the Chagim. And so here we are. We don't know exactly who's going to be hosting each week as far as it's going to be me or Nachum or both or some sort of combination of that. But we wanted to get things started right away with Rosh Chodesh, with the beginning of the Torah portions reading and so on. And so that is why I'm here with you. Also in that set, we had an Ekev double play. We had Tishrei, because we are kind of finishing up, wrapping up Tishrei today, and we had Cheshvan as we are beginning the month of Cheshvan tonight and tomorrow. We had Simcha Leiner in there with Hallel. We had God Elbaz with Hallelu, and as mentioned, we started off as we do every single day with Regesh and Moda'ani, and we had Mendy Warch in there with a wonderful Hallel Upmix. And now at this time, 7:30 a.m. From Sundays through Thursday, we welcome Rabbi David Goldwasser to the program. Rabbi David Goldwasser's words, L'zecher Nishmas Rabbi Zev ben Rabbi Yosef Alevi, and L'zecher Nishmas Esther Vasser Yosef Alevi. Without any further ado, here is Rabbi David Goldwasser with Morning Chizuk.
1: Good morning. The Vilna Gaon explains that there are 248 mitzvos asay, positive commandments, and 365 mitzvos los asay, negative commandments. The mitzvahs asay represent the limbs of a person, and the mitzvahs los asay, the negative commandments, represent the 365 days of the year. When a person sins and transgresses a mitzvah asay, he debases one of his limbs. When a person transgresses a mitzvah los asay, a negative prohibition, he has ruined that day. When a person does tshuva, whatever tshuva that he does, it corresponds to that limb that he has impaired, and it returns to its former strength. When he does tshuva on an avera of a mitzvah lo saseh, he restores the day to its former glory. Like it says, Hashiveinu Hashem Eilecho v'noshuva, return us Hashem with all of our limbs, Chavdei Shomeinu Kikedem, renew our days like they were in the former glory. A chassid once had to travel to Paris for business. Before he left, his Rebbe, the Imre Emes, requested of him to buy a particular brand of cigars. The chassid left for Paris. However, during all the time, he forgot to fulfill the request of his Rebbe. Upon his return to Warsaw, the businessman suddenly recalled the mission that his Rebbe had sent him on. He came into the Imre Emes. He was brokenhearted. He asked Mechila for returning empty-handed. The Imre Emes was upset, and he said to him in astonishment, "Did you think for one moment that I really wanted those cigars from Paris? I only wanted that you should remember that you are my shliach while you were in that city, that you were my messenger, in order that the tumah and the bad influence should not wear off on you. I wanted you not to forget that you still had a Rebbe in Warsaw. It's a shame that you forgot. Hashem sends our neshamos into this earthly world in order to accomplish and to do his mission. Through Torah, Avoda, and Gemilas Chasadim, we never forget that we are messengers of Hashem." This has been Rabbi David Goldwasser bringing you Morning Chizuk. Have a nice day.
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And that is Shlomo Carbach's classic, Oda Avinu Chai, Am Yisrael Chai. And that one's going out to our listener Andrew, who has checked in this morning with Am Yisrael Chai. Listener Yehudis has checked in. We have a couple of email check-ins as well. So thank you all for being tuned in. As Nachum has been announcing, following the Chagim, we're going to try to get back on with JM Sunday. And that is what I'm doing right now here with you. It's possible Nachum's going to check in during the program, but we're not sure because he's going to be, I believe, traveling today. So we'll see if that can all be put together. But I'm here with you until 9 a.m. Eastern Time, bringing you great Jewish music. We had Morning Chizuk a little while ago with Rabbi David Goldwasser. We're going to try to get news from Israel on Galei Tzahal at for the what is it, the 3 p.m. Broadcast or 8 a.m. In the States. We'll see if that can be put together. If not, we'll just get back to the music. Also in that set, we had Hask's presentation of Ohad and Yehuda Green with Hashivenu, kind of echoing or mirroring the words of Rabbi David Goldwasser, who spoke about those Hashivenu words and so on. And so we're going to try to get the news in a little bit under 15 minutes and hopefully getting to your requests as well before we are done at 9 a.m. I want to remind everybody about our wonderful community calendar, and that's at NachumSiegel.com/events. I'm going to go there right now, NachumSiegel.com/events, and let you know what's going on. And I'm reminding you all that if you've got an event coming up, whether sometime near in the future or later in the year, whether even for thinking about Hanukkah already or so on, please let me know, and we'll post it on our community calendar. And it's a free resource, a great free resource that we make available to you, our listeners, to let everyone know what you've got going on in your neck of the woods, whether it's a Torah lecture or a political event or a school open house or a dinner or a musical event, a fundraising event. And we've got some stuff on there right now coming up. This is it still going on now? It might still be going on now. The Vasikin at Heichal is on there in honor of Rosh Chodesh Cheshvan. We've also got coming up this evening, 7 p.m., at the new Springville Jewish Center at 120 Saxon Avenue, welcoming Bruce Blakeman to Staten Island, as the flyer says, the next governor of New York State. So that remains to be seen, but everyone is invited out to hear, to meet Bruce and hear him speak, and I guess ask questions and so on, and find out before you make an informed decision in the upcoming election. We've also got on here coming up this evening at 6:30, Abe Greenwald, the executive editor of Commentary Magazine at the Young Israel of Hillcrest, presents What's Next for America's Jews. So that's going to be going on there. We've also got coming up on October 14th, Veiled Light, Jerusalemite Artist Exhibitions. We've got Jew in the City's third Jewish Media Awards on there. That's coming up in November. Amit Centennial Mission to Israel is on there as well. Let's see what else we got. We've got Or Torah Stone's 2026 annual dinner, United Hatzalah's Los Angeles Gala, as well as their Miami Gala on there as well. Amit Children 2026 national event entitled Teach Them to Dream, coming up at the Museum of Jewish Heritage. And Sefer Fest, the fourth annual Sefer Fest at Congregation Shomri Torah in Fairlawn, New Jersey. So all those things are on there. You go to NachumSiegel.com/events. You see what you got there. You can click on more info. It takes you to websites. It takes you to places that give you more info, how to get tickets to things, how to get more involved, etc. So that is something that you can check out if you'd like to go to one of these events. And also, if you have an event, let me know. Email it to me. Nachum Siegel announces the events on Chaim and the AM. I announce the events on the programs that I host, and just people who come to the website, either for the events or for archives or anything, check it out as well. So again, a great free resource for you, our listeners, to let people know what you've got going on in your neck of the woods, and whether you've got something up, coming up shortly or later in the year, let me know, and we'll help spread the word. We're going to get back to the music right now, a short set before we try to get to the news from Israel. And we're going to start things off with Uri Davidi, and in honor of this just yesterday's Torah portion, and a song entitled Bereshit. And we'll get to that and more. Looking forward to getting your requests on this Rosh Chodesh Cheshvan. And this is the first day of a two-day Rosh Chodesh, so wishing everybody a Chodesh Tov. Thank you all for tuning in and making this program part of your Sunday morning. This is Avrami, and you are listening to JM Sunday here at the Nachum Siegel Network.

And that was Journeys Volume 1 by request with Conversations in the Womb, going out to Judy Landy's neighbors, bris of their firstborn baby boy this morning. Mazal Tov. Mazal Tov. Only Nachas and Simcha and everything good. Be'ezrat Hashem for the baby, for the family, for everyone. Thank you for sharing that good news. Listener Sandy, wishing everyone a good Chodesh. Please keep in mind, Shalom Abraham Ben Peshaleah. And Rivka Naomi Bas Shalom Eschana. And those names are on the app in case you missed it. We'll just do one more time. Shalom Abraham Shalom Abraham Ben Peshaleah. And Rivka Naomi Bas Shalom Eschana. And there was also a request in there for the Emmy Boys Choir Yalev Yevo, which we said today and are continuing to say today and tomorrow in honor of this 2-day Rosh Chodesh. And once again, wishing a Refuah Shalema B'Mehira to our very own Matas Weingast, Baruch Matas Yochaim Ben Abadia. And I'm here with you till about 9 a.m. If you're just joining us, welcome. Avrami, hosting this edition of JM Sunday, live from Beit Shemesh, Israel. As Nachum has been announcing, we are going to be restarting the show on Sunday mornings. We've been getting requests. Listeners missing Matis, missing Sunday morning programming. So we are trying to get it back and going. So not exactly sure the exact details of how it's going to be done each week, whether it's going to be I'm going to be hosting or Nachum or some joining together and so on. But we'll see how that will all work out. Be'ezrat Hashem, obviously the same time slot from 7 until 9 a.m. and most of the similar things. We'll see if we can add or change or do whatever. But we thank you for tuning in and making this program part of your Sunday morning, or if you're tuning into the archive, part of your anytime. And, of course, it'll also be encored at midnight on Monday morning, as per usual with all the editions of JM and the AM. Tomorrow morning, Nachum Siegel is back following a great week of broadcasting from the city of Chicago. He'll be back in Teaneck tomorrow morning with JM and the AM, and I guess all week this week he's going to be there except for Thursday, where Mayor Ferdig is going to be sitting in on Thursday morning, JM and the AM, and then Nachum mentioned that he will be live from Chicago on Friday. Looking forward to Be'ezrat Hashem, a good week ahead for one and all. May it be a week of blessing, of good health, of peace, of prosperity, and may this month be a good opportunity for all of us to kind of take in and reflect on this past month of high holidays, Yom Tovim and so on, and try to keep that inspiration going little by little, day by day, Be'ezrat Hashem. We're going to get back to, as I said, we are taking requests. As you can hear, we're playing requests, so even the next half hour or so before we're done, if there's something in particular you'd like to hear, and I have it in my collection or can get it pretty easily, I'll do my best to get it on the air before we are done, and we're going to get things started right now with this. Is this a new one? Hershey Eisenbach with Magdim Shalom. I think that's a pretty new one. So we'll get started with that, and we'll see where things go from there. Probably some more Hallel selections and so on in honor of Rosh Chodesh. So here we go. Hershey Eisenbach, and you are tuned into JM Sunday, being brought to you from Beit Shemesh, Israel, here at the Nachum Siegel Network.

All right, brand new Naftali Blumenthal, who had a brand new album out. That song is entitled, what is it, Geula, and the album is called Good Things Are Coming. I also had in there Hershey Eisenbach with Makdim Shalom. Just wanted to get back on the air for a minute in case this is timely. Listening since 1992 says, good morning, Chodesh. Good Chodesh, can you please wish a good morning and a good Chodesh to the Shari Arazin Pasek Carpool? And a shout out to Great Safe Driving Srully. So there you go. Chodesh Tov, Boker Tov from the Holy Land, good morning. And Great Safe Driving Srully, may it continue. Keep everybody safe, get everyone to where they need to be on time and well, and may everyone have a great, productive day out there. And thank you to Shani Batsheva, who says, absolutely beautiful music collection today. Chodesh Tov from the old city, while we are in the newer city of Beit Shemesh, which we could be stopping in the old city, but it's not going to happen today. But my son, actually, is heading back to Yerushalayim today after his long Sukkot holiday break, and yeshiva starts again for them today because of Rosh Chodesh. Actually, tomorrow, but he went in today, and he's going to be there. And hopefully he'll be having success. And hopefully everyone now really getting into it this year is going to have a wonderful, successful year this year in whatever it is that they are doing. We're going to get right back to the music now in honor of this Rosh Chodesh. Here's Shalom Jacobs from the Gut Yor album with a wonderful Hallel medley. And more to come, so stay tuned. This is Avrami, and this is JM Sunday here at the Nachum Segal Network.

And that's Shalom Jacobs and Company with off of the Good Your album with a wonderful Hallel medley in honor of today's celebration of Rosh Chodesh, the first of a two-day Rosh Chodesh. And I just wanted to remind everybody that if you'd like to get our daily thread, our weekly newsletter, that all you need to do is email me, af@nachumsiegel.com, and I'll put you on our list. You get the mailing each day sometime in the morning. You get the links to the day's interviews. 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And if you'd like to get that in your inbox, just email me, af@nachumsiegel.com. Also, if you'd like to submit an event for our community calendar, email me, af@nachumsiegel.com. And if email is your preferred way to get requests on while I'm hosting, as it is for some people, you could also email me, af@nachumsiegel.com. This next song of the beginning of our next last final set is Soul Farm's cover of the classic Eretz Nehederet, and it's going out to all of our listeners who are tuned in Israel, whether from the Old City or from the Galil or from Beit Shemesh or anywhere. We appreciate you tuning in and making the program part of your morning. So here it is, Soul Farm, Eretz Nehederet, and you are tuned into the final minutes of this JM Sunday here at the Nachum Siegel Network.

Tzvi Silverstein with Ya'ale, capping off that set for us, and basically capping off our program today, this edition of JM Sunday Rosh Chodesh Cheshvan in the books. And hopefully you enjoyed it. Now, and also in that set, before we do that, also in that set, we had the Benesty Brothers with Don't Bring Me Down, and which is brand new. Tzvi Silverstein's Ya'ale, Soul Farm's Eretz Nehederet, going out to all of our Israel listeners. And that's pretty much it for us here. Coming up next, great music here at the network all day long. A great time to enjoy that music or check out shows or interviews that you may have missed. And what we're going to do is we're going to have the encore of Wednesday's Z Report coming up at 11, as always. The encore of last night's Saturday Night Seagull with yours truly. Going to be coming up after that. And then other than that, great music, both new and classic. Lots of music for Rosh Chodesh and Hallel and so on today. Coming up today, a great soundtrack, whether you're at home or on the go, in the office or still on some sort of break. I think Nahum said that tomorrow might be a day off for a lot of people. So hopefully if it is, enjoy your vacation. Enjoy your days off. And we're glad we were able to get hopefully to be going regularly JM Sunday back up. Not sure who's going to be hosting next week, whether it's going to be me or Nahum or some together or whatever, but we're going to try to keep this going for all the listeners and everyone who's been asking and enjoyed our Sunday programming, which, of course, for so many years was hosted and put together by Matas Weingast, who we wish the best and continue Refuah Shalema B'mehira B'ezrat Hashem, and ask that everyone keep him in your tefilos. Baruch Matatzeo Chaim Ben Basia for a speedy recovery. So this has been Avraham Yfor, the Nachum Segal Network, bringing you this edition of JM Sunday, live from Beit Shemesh, Israel. The next time I'm going to be on, I think, is going to be Tuesday for the live lunch, unless things happen, as they sometimes do. So till then, wishing everybody a Chodesh Tov, a month ahead of good health, of peace, of prosperity, of all manner of blessing, and good tidings and good news and smachot. 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Chodesh Tov to one and all.

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It's after 6 a.m. Good morning, everybody. My name is Nahum Siegel. Welcome to a Monday. Back to school, back to work we go. This is your Jewish Moments in the Morning radio program.

JM. There you go. Wow. JM in the AM. What was that? A rough start to a Monday morning. Schleimi Gertner with the Alaviovo. Yumi Lowy with the Alaviovo. Yehuda Green with the Alaviovo. Yisrael Parnas with the Alaviovo. Are you getting a trend here? Are you seeing some type of theme? After all, today is Rosh Chodesh, the very first day of Maariv Cheshvan, the second day of Rosh Chodesh, and here we are on a JM in the AM Monday. You heard Meir Sherman, our Monday morning theme song, Masecha Hashem, and of course, Regesh Modani opening things up. And we say good morning. Welcome to a Monday on this October the 12th. A lot of people are off today. It's Columbus Day. A lot of people are off in the United States, whether you're on or off. I thank you for tuning in to JM in the AM. It is the very first day of the month of Maariv Cheshvan, and again, it's the second day of Rosh Chodesh. All the traditional additions for Rosh Chodesh, including Yalav Yavo. You heard a lot of those just now. Half Hallel, special Torah reading, Musaf Baruch Hinafshin, whatever your custom calls for. And here we are in a Rosh Chodesh morning. Big, big thank you to Avrami. Avrami, by the way, just refreshed our JM and the AM logo for the new season. Thank you, Abraham. Much appreciated. And Avrami, on his own, after he and I had some type of discussion about it over the weekend, actually on Thursday, Friday, whenever it was, he decided on his own to hit the air yesterday, sit in for Matis, and do JM Sunday Live. I know a lot of people in this audience appreciated it. Call it kavod to you, Avrami. I greatly appreciate it. So he was on live from 7 to 9 a.m. Eastern Time yesterday. I was actually driving back from Chicago. I was describing to Avrami what my ride was like, because I left after Avdullah, but at some point, hurricane weather began, and I got back to the New York City area yesterday afternoon. I think the first thing Waze said to me on Saturday night was I'd be back by 9:30 in the morning. Let's just say it was way off. The last 11 hours of the drive, we're in hurricane-type rain, often at 30 miles an hour. It was just ridiculous. It was really ridiculous. But Baruch Hashem was there for a great occasion, spent Yontif and the entire week, of course, with my brand-new granddaughter. And it was just wonderful. The whole thing was wonderful. And yes, I'm still of the opinion, even with yesterday's 18-hour drive, which should have been about 14 hours, 15 at the most, I'm still convinced that it was a good idea to drive round trip, and glad I did, and glad that we were there. It was just a wonderful, wonderful time in Chicago. I think you picked that up from my on-air visits, right? I was having a great time there during the week that we broadcasted in Chicago. It was really nice. Anyway, so I'm on the road, and I had said to Avrami, you know, if I'm still on the road, this was when I thought I'd stop and get a couple hours sleep, things like that. You know, maybe we could do the show live, or, you know, I could call in from the road, talk about some of the things that are going on. There's so much happening. Anyway, he contacted me around 7 a.m. Eastern time. I was in the middle of this battle against the elements. It was impossible, literally impossible. And I said to my kid, go on the air. I apologize. I was exhausted, and it was even more exhausting driving in those conditions. It was just crazy. Anyway, so I thank him very, very much. He did the show live yesterday, and as usual, came through with flying colors. And here we are today on Columbus Day. A lot of people with the day off. A lot of folks around the world are tuned in. I appreciate that very, very much. Broadcasting from the New York City area again. Friday, we'll be back in Chicago because we'll be celebrating the Kiddush this Shabbos, Bezrat Hashem, on the occasion of Amalia Esther's birth. So Friday, please God, from Chicago. Thursday, Mayor Furtick's going to be sitting in. Otherwise, normal week is, well, not really normal. Today's a legal holiday for many. But you know what I mean. Basically a normal week here at JM in the AM as we continue to move forward in this in this brand new season number 44 of JM and the AM, season number 15 of the Nachum Segal Network. By the way, speaking of the Nachum Segal Network, Rabbi Dr. David Hertzberg has prepared a
very special show for this coming Tuesday, for tomorrow at 9 a.m., Israel at 78. Reflections on October the 7th, reflections on the miracle up in the sky. He'll do that tomorrow morning, 9 a.m. Eastern time here on Israel at 78. He left me a message with the theme for this week's show. I was really excited about it. Looking forward to tomorrow for that. And today, of course, as you would suspect, full schedule here at the Nachum Segal Network, including May Irmi Lim with Rabbi Benji Kramer. Rabbi Kramer will discuss the word Amel, Ayin Mem Lamed, in honor of Amalia Esther Zuckerman. And by the way, Amalia Esther was born Chol HaMoed Sukkos. Did you notice what root was in Koheles on the Shemini Atzeres? Ayin Mem Lamed. Yeah, it appears. It appears rather often. Sorry, Benji Kramer, I thank you and Mazal Tov. And he'll have that for you this morning right after JM in the AM. I'll have to send that around to family and friends. Yeah, of course. Banks are closed today. Post offices are closed today. It's Columbus Day. There is a deadline tomorrow for voter registration in New Jersey. Be aware of that. We keep talking about the importance of voter registration. Tomorrow's a deadline in New Jersey. I think New York is Friday, and you can do it online. So keep it in mind because you want to be able to vote in the upcoming election. November 3rd, right? I believe November 3rd is Election Day. It's coming up. It's 3 weeks from tomorrow. And 2 weeks from tomorrow is the election in Israel. And you got some of the perspective on what's happening with the election in Israel from Malcolm Honlein when he was with us on Friday. Yeah, it's going to be exciting. It's going to be exciting, that's for sure. that's the word I'm looking for, exciting. Feel free to comment on the app. Go to the NSN, Nachum Segal Network app for Android and iPhone, and comment away. Listener Tikva, who's also Achyanit Tikva, declares Boker Tov and Shavua Tov. Judy Landy says, a good Chodesh, Nachum. Could you play Rifa Enu from Miami? Ooh, see if we can get to that. Listener Andrew has declared Am Yisrael Chai, as only he can. He has this unique and incredible way of doing it on a daily basis. And we thank him for that very important reminder. We certainly do. All right, plenty coming up. Oh, speaking of Election Day, it was a stellar evening yesterday at the New Springville Jewish Center. I made it. And it's really one of the reasons I left after Havdalah. I wanted to make sure to be at Sunday night's event in New Springville, Staten Island. And thank goodness it all worked out timing-wise. Bruce Blakeman did a wonderful job yesterday, really good campaign speech at the New Springville Jewish Center under the leadership of Rabbi Segal. And I'll tell you one thing about Staten Island. They really have strong government officials. I mean, those who were there from the local end and from the state assembly and Senate and New York City Council and Nicole Maliotakis, local congresswoman, really, really strong government officials over on Staten Island, I must say. And kudos to the Rabbi Segal and Rabbi Lehrfeld and others who really work on the relationships with the government officials there. Anyway, it was a really nice event, even with the weather, and it was insane how much it was raining. Even with the weather, hundreds were there, and Bruce Blakeman did a really nice job, and everybody had a good time. Everybody had a good time. A lot of good jokes. And a lot of good serious talk about the upcoming election and the election, in this case, for governor of the state of New York. And I was honored to introduce Bruce Blakeman. Thank you to Rabbi Segal for that distinction. Much appreciated. It was a really nice event. So I was completely wiped out, and it was hard to get home because, again, the rain was coming down like crazy. But finally, I got into bed like around 9:30. The alarm went off at like 3:15 this morning, and I was, thank goodness, able to function, Baruch Hashem. So, all in all, everything worked. See that in hindsight, in retrospect, everything worked out, Baruch Hashem. More coming up. It's Rosh Chodesh morning at JM and the AM. That's right, it's Rosh Chodesh morning at JM and the AM, and I thank you for joining us. Mendy Pimenta is brand new and next. 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

Let me tell you about the world we're in. Come listen, my dear children. Or you can ask the question, it ain't no sin. Just how did the world begin?

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'Cause even though he's out of view, he's there alright, and he's watching you.

Wow. Pretty amazing, huh? Yeah, pretty amazing. Nothing in Your Life, done by Mordechai Shapiro on Journeys from volume number 5. Before that, the original Journeys, it had to be Hashem. And also in there, to open up the hour, it was Yomi Lowy with his brand new Mi Adir. We'll dedicate that to all the chassans and kallahs out there. I was thinking about, as I was driving back last night from the New Springville Jewish Center in that rain, I was saying to myself, oh gosh, I wonder how many weddings are going on on Sunday night, October the 11th. I feel bad that the weather sometimes puts a damper on these incredible occasions. But anyway, mazal tov to all the chassans and kallahs, as the wedding season has certainly restarted in earnest. It's Rosh Chodesh Mar Cheshvan. After all, today is the very first day of Mar Cheshvan. It's the second day of Rosh Chodesh. All the traditional additions for Rosh Chodesh, Yalla V'Yavo, Half Hallel, Special Torah Reading, Musaf Baruch Hinafshi, whatever your custom calls for. Joey Saban's going to join us in hour number 3. Speaking of politics, the United States Election Day, 3 weeks from tomorrow. I think in New York State you have till the end of the week, but I think in New Jersey you have only until tomorrow to register to vote. So check that out if you're a resident of either New York, New Jersey, Connecticut. Check it out. Those deadlines are looming. I think tomorrow is Jersey. I think Connecticut is Wednesday, maybe? And New York, I think, is Friday. So if you haven't registered yet, make sure to register to vote. Election Day, 3 weeks from tomorrow. In Israel, Election Day, 2 weeks from tomorrow. Things are really heating up in the campaign in Aretz, that's for sure. Last week, we had the opportunity on Monday to speak to Aaron Unger, literally the day after Yontif. He's on the slate with Tzibur HaCharedit. Lots of machinations going on, most of which I don't understand. All the deal making, all the arrangements. Most of it I don't get, but I do know that everybody's got a preference, or at least will have a preference 2 weeks from tomorrow, and we'll see if those preferences come through with victories. We'll see what happens. JM and the AM. Don't forget, we've got a community calendar online. NahumSiegel.com/events, NahumSiegel.com/events. 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You'll be glad you did. Can't argue with that. Let's check out the app, see if anybody has checked in. I told the story earlier of my journey back from Chicago yesterday. A hurricane-filled journey that took a lot longer than it should have. Waze said originally, I think Waze had me at like 13 and change for the number of hours it would take. Then it sent me on a route that added immediately like 2 hours to the route. So let's say it's 15 and change. Then with the weather and traveling at 30 miles an hour for about 11 hours, it ended up being an 18-hour journey. But well worth it. Got to spend the last few days with my brand-new granddaughter, Baruch Hashem. Had a great week from Chicago. I hope you were able to tune in last week. You had some wonderful guests and some great conversations. And last night, and I made it back for the New Springville Jewish Center last night when they welcomed Bruce Blakeman. Gave a great speech. A lot of wonderful government officials were there, great community leaders. A lot of people showed up in terrible weather. So kudos to the New Springville Jewish Center on Staten Island. They really came through last night. And then Baruch Hashem, after all that, after being up all night, Saturday night, Sunday, finally got a little bit of sleep last night. Thank God, thank God. Want to thank Avrami. He hosted JM Sunday yesterday. Did a remarkable job as usual. Thank you, Avrami. JM Sunday was live yesterday with Avrami at the helm. Yes, it was live. So kol hakavod. Much appreciated. All right, checking out the app. Keep in mind, bracha bli magitl bastila. Bracha bli magitl bastila. Yeah, the word is chassanim, not chassans. Yeah, you're right. Listen to Devorah checking the checking my reference when it comes to chassans and kalos. Chatanim and kalot, I guess, would be the
proper way of saying it. By the way, speaking of Hebrew, coming up at 9 a.m., right, Benji Kramer is going to analyze the root Amel, Ayin Mem Lamed. That's right. Our new granddaughter is Amalia Esther. So he wishes us a Mazel Tov, and he explores her name. 9 a.m. Eastern time today, right after JM&AM. Very much looking forward to that. Keep in mind, Yisrael Noach Ben Leah for Refuah Shleima. Yisrael Noach Ben Leah for Refuah Shleima, and we thank you, of course, for that. More coming up. It's JM and the AM on this Monday, Columbus Day. Some people have got the day off. For others, it's a back-to-school, back-to-work edition. And I welcome all of you tuned in live from around the world in this unique gathering spot that we have every single day. We're not just releasing recorded content, conversations that happened 3 weeks ago. No. We gather together live Monday through Friday. And then again, please God, as Avrami showed you yesterday, on Sunday morning as well, right here at JM and the AM and the Nahum Segal Network.

0: JM in the AM with Elazar Yifrach, a song called Avi Natan. Avi Natan. Nice theme, huh? Yep. JM in the AM, good morning. Thanks for joining us, everybody. Monday morning it is. For some, back to school, back to work. For others, observing Columbus Day, taking the day off. Enjoy. Thanks for tuning in and being part of our amazing live get-together every single weekday morning here at JM in the AM. Much appreciated. Rabbi David Goldwasser's words, Zecher Nishmas Harav Zevin B'Yosef Halevi, and Zecher Nishmas Esther Basser B'Yosef Halevi. Here is Rabbi David Goldwasser with Morning Chizuk.
1: Good morning. We learn in the Torah, V'ahavta l'reacha kamocha, love your friend just like yourself. The Talmud tells us, what does this mean? That this is the mitzvah, Zuhi kol ha-Torah. It is all of the Torah. Everything else is only commentary. Rebbe Chanan Wasserman asked the question, how is this possible? We know that there are many mitzvahs, mitzvah of tefillin, mitzvah of Shabbos, mitzvah of kashrus, sukkah. How can it be that the ahavt reicha kamocha, loving your friend, is the only mitzvah? Rebbe Chanan explains this in the following way. It says in Maseches Kedushin, Le'olam yireh adam es atzmo, a person should always see themselves, ki'ilu mechza chayav, half guilty, umechza zakai, and half innocent. V'cholu olam kulo, not only ourselves as individuals, but the entire world, mechza zakai, as if all of the Eden are half zakai, innocent, umechza chayav, and half guilty. It is as though there is a giant scale in which all the deeds of Klal Yisrael, the good on one side, and Chas V'Sholom, the negative on the other side. We have to view it as not only do I affect my own life if I choose to do a mitzvah, or Chas V'Sholom choose to do an avera if I choose to sin, but it affects the lives of everyone throughout the entire world. There is an interesting mashal that's given over. There were men that were on a boat. All of a sudden, there's one guy that takes out a power drill and begins to drill a hole underneath his seat in the floor of the boat. All of the people say, what are you doing? What's going on here? The guy says, what do you care what I do? It's only under my own seat. And the others say, yes, but when the water's going to start to come in and flood the boat and we're going to sink, it's going to affect all of us. The same is with the entire world. I could say, what is the difference if I do the mitzvah or I don't? Who cares if I go into my room and I do an avera and nobody sees and nobody knows about it? It's not affecting anyone else. The truth is, all of our deeds affect the entire world. When a person does a mitzvah, it lends schus, it gives merits to all of Klal Yisrael, the worldwide community. We can never tell if one time we do a mitzvah, it may help a Jew or a group of Jews or an entire community at the other end of the world. Every mitzvah that we do has ramifications far beyond our own imagination. This has been Rabbi David Goldwasser, bringing you Morning Chizuk. Have a nice day.

a.m. in the a.m. I know we didn't read it this morning. This morning was the special Torah reading for Rosh Chodesh, but nonetheless, it's the week of Parshas Noach, and that is the flood from Diaspora. Another one of those songs with the very clever lyrics. Monday morning, Rosh Chodesh morning, all the traditional additions for Rosh Chodesh, including Yalav Yavo, Half Hallel, special Torah reading, Musaf Baruch Inapshi, whatever your custom calls for. The first of Mar Cheshvan, second day of Rosh Chodesh, and thanks for joining us. Those of you who have the day off for Columbus Day, enjoy. Those of you who are not off, thanks for starting your morning with us. A back to school, back to work edition of JM in the AM. Much appreciated. Coming up at 9 a.m. Eastern Time, all right, Benji Kramer. He's got a mazel tov for us, for the Siegels and Zuckermans. Our new granddaughter is Amalia Esther, and he will analyze the root Ayin Mem Lamed. Coming up at 9 a.m. Eastern Time on May Ear Me Limb, right after JM in the AM. Isn't that cool? It sure is. Really nice. Feel free to comment on the app. Go to the NSN, Nahum Siegel Network app for Android and iPhone, and comment away. 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Listener Ruvain says, well, in retail, no day off. I'm at work listening. Well, I say thank God for that. And I appreciate you tuning in. Much appreciated. Checking out the app, Schwigger says, Boker Tov, Chodesh Tov. Quite the journey you had yesterday. Baruch Hashem, you made it back safe and sound. You have no idea. And I'm not one that, you know, gets nervous, you know, driving with trucks on the roads, on the road and all that. But when you're with these massive 18-wheelers and it's hurricane conditions for 11 straight hours, it is scary. And I tried to remain calm, tried to reassure myself that for decades I've been able to handle the trucks on the road. But it's scary. You just start thinking about, you know, someone swerves one way or the other with all that wet weather. Baruch Hashem, Liyan Har, everything went well. Thank God, thank God. Please keep in mind, Shalom Avraham and Peshalea, Rifkin Elmi Bashulam Mishana, that's on our app. Heart Fam says, Mazal Tov to my grandson getting married tomorrow night, Binyamin Bloom from Los Angeles to Naomi Rosenblum from Muncie. We should be zocha to continue to share only B'sarot Tovot in Klal Yisrael. Amen to that. And thank you for including us in your Mazal Tov celebrations. Someone asked, what does Amalia mean? Well, Amel, Amel, Ayin Mem Lamed, to work, to delve, to work hard, Amelut. So Amalia, the work of God, I think it's my daughter and son-in-law's way of saying that it was the work of God that provided this miracle of their first child, Baruch Hashem. Let me read it to you. I don't think it's private information. Let me read to you what they wrote when they named her last Thursday, not this past Thursday, but the Thursday during Chol HaMoed, when we were at Kahal Hasidim in Chicago, Illinois. And during the services that Thursday morning, they named her. Let's see here. I know it's here somewhere. Amalia Esther, Ayin Mem Lamed Yud Hey, Amalia Esther. And it reads as follows. We chose the name Amalia, the work of God, a reminder that even through the difficult moments, Hashem was carrying us, ultimately bringing us the greatest gift, our beautiful daughter. Amalia Esther is named for Yonina's paternal grandmother, Esther Siegel, a woman who embodied royalty, strength, and perseverance, and whom Yonina had the incredible privilege of growing up next door to. Amalia Esther is also named for Eitan's maternal grandmother, Esther Teitelbaum, a woman who dedicated her entire life to serving Hashem and whose devotion and values continue to live on through the generations. Our hope is that Amalia Esther will carry with her the strength and legacy of the incredible women whose name she bears, and she should always know that Hashem is taking care of her. I love that last sentence. Oh, if there's a message that we could transmit to our children and grandchildren, that's it.
Rely on nobody other than the one above, because he's always taking care of us. Oh, yes. JM and the AM on a Monday, Rosh Chodesh morning here at JM and the AM. Joey Saban's going to join us in hour number three. He's running in the election 3 weeks from tomorrow. I believe, as I said earlier, that the deadline for voter registration in New York, I think, is this Friday. And I think Jersey might be tomorrow. So hop to it, everybody. If you haven't yet registered to vote, here's your chance. And for many, it'll be your last chance for a while. So please register to vote and then get ready to vote on Election Day, which is 3 weeks from tomorrow. In Israel, Election Day is 2 weeks from tomorrow, and we're, of course, going to pay careful attention to what's happening in the Holy Land right here at JM and the AM. Eighth Day is next at JM and the AM.

I want to sing with you a niggun that is very, very, very shyish to what a lot of people here have just arrived to. The words in this niggun are Samachti be'oimrim li beis Hashem neilech. And the high part goes like this. Everyone listen.

HaMelech says, listen, David HaMelech says, Samachti be'omrim li beis Hashem neilech. I was glad, I was happy. Be'omrim li, when they told me, not be'amalti, not when I said that's where I'm going. Who's talking to David HaMelech? Who's telling David HaMelech what to do over here? Samachti be'omrim li, who's Omrim? Who's telling this to David HaMelech? I want to tell you guys something, and please listen, because this is Mamish, I think it's Emes. David HaMelech knew that there would come a time when maybe not every single person wants to go to shul. Not every person has the cheshek, has the inspiration to get up and go to the Beis Medrash. So what's the Eitzah? The Eitzah is if you surround yourself with good friends, and you surround yourself with good people, with good rebbeim, with good influences, that they can pick you up and take you to shul. Samachti, I was glad when maybe one day I wasn't in the mood, but you know what? All my roommates look so happy. All my friends look so happy, and they're telling me, come, let's go. Let's go to the Beis Medrash. So I want to give you guys a bracha. Most of you have arrived this week to Yeshiva in Eretz Yisrael last week. My friends, you don't always have to be inspired. It's too much to ask. But you can always be around good people. You can always be around good influences. You can always be around people that are saying the right things, that are looking at the right things, that are listening to the right nigunim. You always have those people around you. So samachti, everyone sing together with me.

in the AM. Hour number two complete on this Rosh Chodesh morning with Eitan Katz. Beis Hashem, live in Jerusalem. Hashem Elokai, done by Yoni Z. Eighth day, had 4:59. JM in the AM, good morning. Hour number two complete, and I thank all of you for tuning in. Feel free to comment on the app. Go to the NSN, Nachum Siegel Network app, for Android and iPhone, and comment away. Big thank you to the New Springville Jewish Center. The crowd showed up last night, even in the crazy weather, to greet Bruce Blakeman, who's running for governor of New York. It was really a successful event. Big yeshe koach to Rabbi Siegel and the whole congregation. Really, really nice. Big thank you to everybody in Chicago, Illinois. And there were some people who were really, really helpful in Chicago to help us set up some great shows, some wonderful guests. And I greatly appreciate it. It was a really nice week. If you missed any of it, obviously, there's an archive section at NachumSiegel.com and on the NSN app. This portion of NSN programming is brought to you by our friends at A&H. 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Try A&H today. You'll be glad you did, as we like to say. Yes. Ready for hour number three. Don't forget, right after hour number three, at the end of JM and the AM, it'll be Meir Mi Lim with Rabbi Benji Kramer. He's wishing us a big mazel tov by analyzing, the name, or I should say the root, Ayin Mem Lamed, because our brand new granddaughter is Amalia Esther. So, obviously, I thank Rabbi Kramer for that, and that'll be happening at 9 a.m. Eastern Time right after JM in the AM. And then, of course, followed by a full day of amazing music and more on our incredible app, the NSN app, and at NachumSiegel.com, a full Monday schedule. 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

0: Kim. Shlomo Simcha's song entitled Mi Mama Kim. Barchena was done by Avremo and Company, and Naftali Kempa opened up the hour. Ad Shiavo Mashiach. Oh, no, actually, Itzik Dadya was before that with Rokade Lee at the top of the hour here at JM in the AM. Monday morning, Rosh Chodesh morning. How do you like that? Rosh Chodesh morning. Remember all the traditional additions for Rosh Chodesh, including Yalav Yavo, Half Hallel, special Torah reading, Musaf Barchi Nafshi, whatever your custom calls for. 3 weeks from tomorrow is Election Day. 3 weeks from tomorrow is Election Day. In fact, I think in New Jersey, tomorrow's the last day. Tomorrow is the last day to register to vote, and I think in New York it's this week at some point. So if you haven't registered yet and you're in the New York, New Jersey area, hop to it. We've discussed the importance of voting. We've discussed the reality that our community in so many neighborhoods and cities can mean a major difference in who gets elected. So make sure to register and vote. Joey Sabin is with us live via telephone. We've spoken to him before toward the beginning of his political career, and now he is going strong, and he is running for New York State Assembly in the 45th Assembly District in Brooklyn, New York. There is no doubt that some of his constituents are tuned in right now. And you know, folks, we need the right candidates. We need the right people in office, and that includes New York State, where we're watching very carefully what's going on in Albany, and it's not always a pretty sight. Joey Sabin, a pleasure to welcome you back to JM in the AM.
1: Good morning, and Chodesh Tov. Thank you so much for having me.
0: Oh, a pleasure. Last night I had the pleasure of introducing Bruce Blakeman at the New Springville Jewish Center event, and as I'm introducing him, I'm saying to him, you know, there's a lot going on in Albany, a lot going on throughout this country that's very disturbing. We see people who are running. Some have already been elected with ties and are proudly connected to the DSA and are anxiously endorsing the policies of what's happening in City Hall in New York. And it's quite scary out there. And I don't have to tell Joey, I don't have to tell you that Albany is not exactly the place for family values and for some of the things that are really important to our community. So I may have already answered the question, but tell everybody why you are running for New York State Assembly.
1: Well, look, it's simple. We have to push back as hard as humanly possible in this crazy, crazy time. So that way, number one, we have a seat at the table. And number two, we prevent the crazies from continuing to take over. Look, we've built everything that we know in our communities in New York, everything. And we cannot afford to allow this crazy type of politics to continue to take over. So I am 33 years old. I've got two little kids at home, and I am fighting so that way New York looks better tomorrow for them. That's what this is about, and we're going to fight tooth and nail until we get it done.
0: You know, I pointed out that you were with us at the beginning of your political career. And there's no doubt that this time around, things are even, have even greater momentum. It feels like your campaign is really going strong, that a lot of people are recognizing the fact that you're an amazing candidate for that assembly seat. What's the difference this time around? Is it just about experience? Is it just about getting out there over the last number of years? What's so different that it looks like your campaign this time around is such a great success?
1: Look, I think the biggest difference, I think it's where it started 2 years ago, right? I came into the race, and the biggest political pundit said, hey, Joe, you're going to lose this by 4,000 votes. But hey, you know, you can make a name for yourself, this, that, the other. But I didn't want to do that. I wanted to win. Unfortunately, we lost, but only by 200 votes. That's where it started. We created incredible momentum that nobody believed was even possible. And from there, we registered thousands of voters to try and stop Mamdani in the Sephardic community, the Orthodox community across southern Brooklyn. We then elected Senator Sam Sutton to the Senate. And then I went on as his chief of staff for a year. And I saw how Albany works firsthand. And so this isn't just about talking about policy. This isn't just about saying, I'm going to fix this or I'm going to fix that. This is a candidate who has real world experience, being in the room, seeing how things work. And you know what? I have to say, after seeing the way that things work, having a seat at the table, I believe, is the most important thing that we cannot take for granted today.
0: Not that I need you to harp on it, but I can't believe that as such a young candidate, you lost by only 200 votes. What's it like trying to get to sleep that week during those nights after the day that you lost by only 200?
1: It was crazy. Look, I remember getting a call the next day from a mentor of mine. And that day, all I wanted to do was catch up on sleep, spend some time with family. And he called me and he says, "Joey, your 2026 election campaign starts today."
0: Wow.
1: And I was like, "What are you talking about? What do you mean?" He's like, "No, it starts today. It starts now." Wow. Because the truth is nobody thought, like you said, first-time candidate, no name recognition, but we worked so hard. And I think that's what it comes down to. You know, you have a lot of candidates out there, some good, some not so good. But when your heart is in it, when you believe in what you're doing, it's very hard to stop someone who genuinely, genuinely cares.
0: What a lesson for life. The campaign begins today, the day after Election Day. Amazing. Joey Sabin's with us. So you know that there are people listening right now who are in your district. Give us the neighborhoods. Give us some of the communities that could actually go out 3 weeks from tomorrow and vote for you.
1: Yes. So the district extends from Manhattan Beach in southern Brooklyn all the way to Avenue M, and then East 18th Street to McDonald Avenue. If you live in that part of Brooklyn, you can vote starting on October 25th, early voting, and then, of course, on November 3rd, Election Day.
0: All right, so that's it. That's a really prominent Jewish area. A lot of folks, not only in this audience, but in general, in terms of the Jewish community, are there in the boundaries that you just described. If you're in the 45th Assembly District, we point your attention to Joey Sabin, who is running for New York State Assembly. I don't want to say anything out of line, but the momentum that he has, and as well as he did last time, there is a really, really good shot that he's going to win this seat, which would be amazing, and represent our community up in Albany. Obviously, there's certain issues that are really important, fighting anti-Semitism, local neighborhood safety. I understand those are really important. What else got onto your agenda when you're out there walking around the Flatbush area, or if you're in southern Brooklyn and you're meeting people, what are some of the things you're telling them will be your priorities?
1: There's three extraordinary things that happened, you know, and I think they guided the way that our campaign is running. The first thing is the rise in anti-Semitism became personal to me when I walked to shul with my son on Rosh Hashanah last year. And then we were heckled by some person in a car screaming Free Palestine.
0: Wow.
1: And then you have to explain to your young child why this random person is screaming at you a block from your house.
0: Yep.
1: So when that happens, this term that you hear so often, over and over and over again, anti-Semitism or fight anti-Semitism, it becomes so much more real and so much more personal. So what I did was I created a third-party line for the first time that will appear on the ballot in this election that's called Fight Anti-Semitism.
0: Ooh, nice.
1: And we did it in order to spread. Yeah, we did it in order to spread it. We wanted to know. We wanted people to understand. This is more than just a slogan. So it's going to be printed, and every single person, Jewish or not, in the district is going to see it. And all over the district, we've made sure to spread our message. And the beauty of it, I have to tell you, is when we promoted this, we got people from non-Jewish communities around the city, Black communities, Hispanic communities, Asian communities, calling us saying, "How can we help promote your message of fighting anti-Semitism?" And I think it is one of the most beautiful things, bringing everybody together on this important issue. So that ballot line is going to be on the ballot. The second thing is, different from the previous election, we have secured virtually all of the major law enforcement endorsements in the state. That really speaks to what kind of campaign we're running and what kind of candidate I am. And I always say, you know, candidates will run around and they'll try to vouch for themselves. They'll say, "Well, vote for me because I'm this," or "Vote for me because I'm that." But sometimes we have to expand outwards. Let's not listen to what the candidates say or allow the candidates to vouch for themselves. Let's look at reputable organizations and other elected officials that are vouching for the candidates and saying, "These are our people. This is my person." And to have the endorsement of virtually every single law enforcement agency, law enforcement union, makes me the law and order candidate, and I am so proud to have their support, because they know as much as I do Once I get elected, I'm going to go up there and fight for our men and women in uniform, because they are the ones that keep us safe, and they deserve every bit of recognition and us fighting for them every day. And the third thing is all the quality of life issues, right? We talk about affordability, affordable housing, and all these different things that affect our community every day. Housing and affordable housing are one of the main things. I mean, we see in our communities alone, we see so many young people priced out of the neighborhood that they grew up in, needing to move elsewhere. And I think the problem is that we have a skewed, housing policy in the state that really kind of kicks the, puts this on the back burner, puts communities like ours on the back burner. We really have to change that. We have to encourage the availability of housing units that are already available, by the way. They're just not on the market because landlords don't have incentives to make repairs and actually rent them out. We have to change things. People continue to talk about build. Building is good, and we support that. But we have tens of thousands of units available today. It's time for the state to incentivize landlords to be able to open up these units so that way our families can stay close to home and raise their children in the places that they live. There are so many important issues that matter to our community. We have to fight every day, not just to make sure that the Jewish community is well represented, but that the future of our communities are secure.
0: Well, both on early voting and on November 3rd, you could vote for Joey Sabin. You'll find him on your ballot if you live in the 45th Assembly District. He described the geography earlier. Joey, we need some normalcy in Albany. We really need you to get up there and to win this thing and to do all the things you just said. The community really could use your leadership.
1: We are working on it. We're working hard. It's looking up, and we're excited. And I'm proud to have the support and the endorsement of some of my good friends and mentors, like Assemblymember Cynthia Eichenstein and Assemblymember Sam Berger and Assemblymember Aaron Weider, and the list goes on. Incredible people. We have the firm caucus, and we're expanding it in Albany, and I'm excited to be able to deliver to the community.
0: Looking forward to having you on once you're sworn in, my friend.
1: I meant that. Thank you so much again for having me, and Chodesh Tov.
0: Chodesh Tov, a pleasure to have you. Joey Sabin, everybody, Sabin. You'll find him on one and actually multiple lines on your ballot if you're in the 45th Assembly District in Brooklyn, New York. Make sure you go out there and vote. Early voting will start before Election Day, and obviously on Election Day itself, November the 3rd, is your chance to go. And that'll be the final day that you'll have a chance to go and vote. More coming up. 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

JM in the AM, a Rosh Chodesh morning with Meir Sherman and his Yehi HaChodesh Hazeh here at JM in the AM. Yaakov Shweki before that with Pisom, Kikel Poel, done by Gershon Viroba. JM in the AM, good morning. Thanks for joining us, everybody, on a Rosh Chodesh Monday, Columbus Day. Lots of people with the day off. If you don't have the day off, thanks for joining us. If you have the day off, thanks for joining us. If you're somewhere around the world, thanks for joining us. Yesterday, we got a note from a friend of mine. We got a note from a friend of mine who was, he was in a public space. Let's put it that way. I don't want to give out too many details. And he looked at the phone of the person next to them, and it was NSN. Someone was listening to the NSN app. So thank you. Thank you to those around the world who are tuned in on a regular basis. It is an amazing feeling, and I thank you very, very much for that. If you'd like to call a radio, if you'd like to call in a phone number to hear what's happening live at JM and the AM and the Nachum Segal Network, or you know somebody who'd like to do it that way, give them this number, 605-562-4400, 605. Sorry about that. 605-562-4400. And we thank you. If you have interview suggestions or any kind of questions, technically, et cetera, technical questions, et cetera, Avrami is the address, af@nachumsegal.com, af@nachumsegal.com. I'm here through Wednesday. Then Thursday, Mayor Fertig is going to be sitting in this coming Thursday and Friday. I'll be back between 6 and 9 a.m. with the weekly update and more. That's the schedule for the week, and I certainly hope you'll spend every day with us this week here at JM and the AM and the Nachum Segal Network. More coming up. 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

JM in the AM, classic from Ruach Ma'ashiv, words from Hallel. Mordechai ben David's Ma'ashiv, Mordechai ben David, excuse me, Mordechai ben David with Hinei Kel on this Monday as we wish everybody a good week ahead here at JM in the AM. Coming up at 9 o'clock, just a couple of minutes from now, it'll be Rabbi Benji Kramer with the word Ayin Mem Lamed, in honor of our brand new granddaughter, Amalia Esther. Thank you, Rabbi Kramer. He'll analyze that root and that word at Meir Milim, coming up right after JM in the AM. We'll close things out with Chaim David on a Monday morning at JM in the AM.

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Round on the web, NahumSiegel.com, on the Nahum Siegel Network, and of course, the beloved NSN app. Oh, on this Rosh Chodesh morning, what a way to wrap up with the great Chaim David. Thanks so much for tuning in, everybody. Plenty more tomorrow, starting at 6 a.m. Our Monday music mix will be going on all day long right after Rabbi Benji Kramer and his analysis of my granddaughter's new name, Amalia Esther, Ayin Mem Lamed. He will analyze that next on Meir Me Lim, and I thank him for the good wishes. Have a fabulous Monday. Till tomorrow, Nachum Siegel reminding you, remember the past, live the present, and trust the future.

0: You've been listening to JM in the AM. Coming up next, Meir Me Lim with Rabbi Benji Kramer here at the Nachum Segal Network.
1: Welcome back to a new season of Meir Me Lim, where we shed light on a word or phrase in the Hebrew language. Meir Me Lim segment, of course, is inspired and was created by our dear friend Meir Weingarten of blessed memory. We dedicate these always Le'ilui Nishmato to his memory. On the special occasion of Nachum Segal and Stacy Segal's latest granddaughter in Chicago being born, her name is Amalia. I wanted to analyze the word Amal. Actually, Nachum asked me if there was something there, and I did find a lot of interesting things about the word Ayin Mem Lamed. Of course, we wish a special mazel tov to Nachum and Stacy, and to Eitan and Yunina on the birth of Amalia Esther Zuckerman. The very first time that we find the word Ayin Mem Lamed Amal is at the end of Sefer Bereshit, when Yosef calls his, towards the end, when Yosef calls his oldest son Menashe. Perek Mem Aleph, Pasuk Nun Aleph, they cry Yosef et Shem HaBachor Menashe, he called his oldest son Menashe, Ki Nashani Elokim, because God helped me forget, or made me forget what? Kol Amali, Kol Beit Avi. He made me forget all my travails and all of my father's house. We're not going into father's house, but my travails, my difficult times, my hard work, my Amal. Most of the commentaries say that travails here is referring to the hard work that he had endured during his slavery. And part of that is should be obvious to us, because the most famous, I think, pasuk in the Torah is Dvarim Chavav Zayin, that has the word Amal, and we quote it in the Haggadah. V'nitzak el Adonai Elohei Avoteinu, we called out to Hashem. We screamed out to Hashem, Vayishma Adonai et kolenu, Hashem heard our voice, Vayard et onyenu, he saw suffering, Ve'et amaleinu, Ve'et lahatzenu. He saw, most translations say that it is referring to our hard work in Mitzrayim as slaves. So the translation that's given in many places is the word toil instead of just travail. And very likely the reason that the commentaries say it by Yosef, that it's talking Amali, has to do with my slavery, is because here it refers to slavery. Now Bil'am, when Bil'am in Bamidbar Chav Gimel, Perakav Gimel Pasuk Kav Aleph, talks about our nation, he says, Lo he beat Aven be Yaakov. Hashem doesn't look at any troubles in Yaakov. Aven could be troubles, it could be sins. Velo ra'a amal be Israel, and he does not see toil among the Jews. Hashem alakavimo utruat melech bo. God is with him, is with his people, and the blast of the trumpet are in his midst. But what exactly is this lo ra'a amal b'Yisrael? Here, there's a disagreement among the commentaries. Obviously, since he's speaking poetry, we can often assume, even though two words are not identical and there are subtle differences between them, in poetry and Tanakh, often there's a parallel between the first statement and the second statement. We already see that the word he beat, lo he beat, Hashem doesn't look at, and the word velo ra'a, in that same pasuk, Hashem doesn't look at, is parallel. So it is fair to say, as Rashi does, that the word aven and the word amal are also similar. And therefore Rashi explains that amal here is sin. Hashem overlooks our sins. He does not deal so strictly with them. He doesn't pay regard as much to our iniquities when we transgress. Obviously, there are obviously exceptions to that. Nitziv explains that this is because our nature is to be good. In our deep nature as Jews, we are good people. And if we sin, it's not really who we are. Therefore, Hashem gives us more chances to correct our mistakes. That is so connected to Parshat Noach, when Hashem talks about man, that he is Ra Minu Urav, he is evil from his younger age, but I'm not going to go into that right now. We actually discussed that many years ago regarding Parshat Noach. But our, then there's a Rambam that we've quoted many times in Halchot Gittin that, based on the Gemara, that says that if someone is forced to give a get, he's halachically required to give a get, and Beit Din forces him to do the right thing, that's not considered forced because the Rambam says it's in his nature to do good, and he really wants to do good. So that's sort of related to this whole concept. The Shadal of Shmuel David Lotzato from the 1800s, on the other hand, says that Aven and Amal are actually the sins and iniquities of our enemies, not of the Jewish people, that God does not allow them to attack us. Of course, that resonates very much after the recent Fly Dubai miracle. But of course, as we know, there are definitely exceptions where our enemies are given the license or the ability to attack us. But in general, we feel very protected by God. In Mishle, we see another meaning for Amal. Yishteh v'yishkach. People will drink, obviously wine or some kind of spirits, and he will forget. What will he forget? Yishkach risho. He will forget the fact that he is a rash. He is poor. Ve'amalo. Translation that I have here is, and he will no longer remember, I'm sorry, ve'amalo lo yizkorod. He will no longer remember his misery, his sadness, or his miserable situation. That's slightly different from hard work as a slave. It's slightly different from sin. It's talking about his misery. In the Tosefta in Pe'ah, Tosefta is a series of Baraitot, as we call them, which are from the time of the Tanaim, mostly post Second Beit HaMikdash. In Pe'ah, that's one of the names of the Masechet, chapter 4, segment 10, I don't know exactly how you call segments in Tosefta, I don't think they're called halachot, it tells us a story about Hillel. It's quite a famous story, the elder Hillel HaZaken, that made sure that a poor person who was used, when he used to have money, he used to have a horse and a slave run ahead, he made sure that that person got what he was used to, and he should no longer feel like a poor person. That's a high level of tzedakah. It's not necessarily overriding other Torah forms of tzedakah. If you have someone who doesn't have bread, and you have someone who doesn't have his horse anymore, obviously you're supposed to get someone food to eat. But it says there, Maaseh b'Hillel HaZaken, a story about Hillel HaZaken, Shenatan La'ani, he gave to the poor person, Ben Tovim Sus Haya, Shahaya Mit Amel, he gave him a horse, which he was mit'amelbo, what does that mean exactly? So it seems to be that he gave him the horse so that he could get back to his work. Lehit amel, amal is work. He could get back to his work. He could go back to being whatever he did it for a living and he needed his horse for. He went get back to his work. You could say that he got back to some kind of exercise. We'll talk about that word later. But in the time of the Tosefta, it's difficult for me to believe that Hitamel meant exercise. But we will bring that up a little later. Rashi in Masechet Shabbat, in Tractate Shabbat, Daf Kuf Mem Zayin 147b, explains a Mishnah that says that they were mit'amel, that they rubbed their hands forcefully or agitated something, sort of like kneading it, that is a prohibition on Shabbat, without getting into the halachot of that. Mit'amel here seems to be to agitate or to forcibly move something around, sort of like what you do when you knead. Here comes a fascinating idea. In modern Hebrew, propaganda or a campaign for

trapped your idea. You sort of beat an idea into someone. I just find that so fascinating that the Hebrew language uses a word that means kneading, like when you knead the dough with a K, and agitating, and uses it in the Russian sense, which means to beat something into someone, an idea into someone, not physically, but psychologically, and that's connected. Heat amel, or ta'amula rather, is a word for propaganda and a political campaign as well. Also in modern Hebrew, we have the word hit'amlut, which is also sort of reflexively, the hit'pa'el, hit'amlut is a reflexive word, which means you're doing something to yourself, you're working on yourself, you're agitating yourself, you're working hard to do what? To do exercise. Hit'amlut in modern Hebrew is exercise. If you go to a bank in modern Hebrew and you pay a commission, that service fee is for service, and therefore it's called demei amla. It is called money that you spend for the service, for the amal of the bank. Also, we have an amil meches, I never heard this term before. That is a tax collector or someone in the airport who deals with customs. Amil meches. Meches is tax. And amil is, I guess, a way of talking about the fact that this person is collecting taxes for the government, and the government in return gives us public services, amal, services, or work that they give us. They give us programs. They give us infrastructure. They give us protection from the police and the fire, etc. This is amal. I believe that's how it's related. And, of course, finally, we have little Amalia. Amalia was named Amalia from Amalka, the work of God. And obviously she was named that because in Sukkot we read from the Sefer of Kohelet. Nachum would want me to point out that in Israel they read it on a different Shabbat than we do, but I'm not going to get into that right now. We read many, many times, I think it's like 22 times, in Sefer Kohelet, the word Amal. Ma yitron adam bechol amalo. What does man gain from all his toil, sheya'amol, that he will toil tachat ha-shemesh? What does he gain? Because we're talking about labor or work. And is it all worth it, Kohelet cynically asks. And, of course, we can make it worth it, and that's not our topic for now. But an Amalia is referring to being thankful for God's labor of love, that he works hard for us to be safe, and we all are thankful to that. And here, the work is not viewed in a negative way, like it was with Yosef. That work that's negative or servitude, let's say, we're talking about a positive look at Amal. And we see this in Iyov, Perek Hey, Pasuk Zayin. I apologize, Kohelet, that was the third Pasuk in Kohelet, Perek Aleph, Pasuk Gimel, Ma'itron Adam Kol Amalo. And Iyov is Hey Zayin, Ki Adam Le'amal Yulad. A person was born to work. And here, we're not talking about to be a slave. We weren't put on the earth to be a slave. We were put on the earth to work. And the Malbim so beautifully says, and I'm going to end with this, that we must work hard at everything we do. We should view every work that we do as an amal, as a hard work that we have to put our all into. And that will bring us to success. And any work, the Malbim says, that comes easy will not bring about success. I'm reminded, maybe we should do this word a different time, but my elementary school principal, Rabbi Michelle, told me once, many, many years ago, Zichrono Livracha, told me once that people often say, Magia li today. I had it coming to me. I deserve this. I should get this. I deserve this. And what they don't always realize, that the word Magia has in its root, Yegia, hard work. And if you don't put hard work, nothing is Magia lecha. We don't have rights for things unless we work hard to deserve those rights. And that's really the idea that the Malbim has. And as we are after the Chagim, Acharei HaChagim, as we like to say, Meir always said, we are going back to our regular grind and our regular work, and we should all put our all into our regular work and realize that anything that comes easy will not bring us

success. Only if we work hard, it'll bring us success. So to sum up, we have 9 definitions, I think, of the word amal. It is travails or toil or possibly slavery. It is actually sins when it's parallel to avon. It could mean misery. It could be working very hard, hard labor. Agitation, like kneading, and related to that is propaganda and campaigning. When we agitate people's minds to make them believe something or think something, exercises hitamlut. In the bank, demei amla is a fee, a service fee, and customs agent is an amil. Mechas is someone who works for us to give taxes for services that we receive based on those taxes. And of course, we ended up with a beautiful Malbim that work is not necessarily slave labor. Work that we do is positive work that we work hard at to be successful. I hope I helped you appreciate the richness of our holy Hebrew language. If you have any questions or comments, please reach out to me, Rabbi Benji Kramer, at benji@kramer.org, benji@kramer.org. I thank, of course, Nachum Siegel for giving this opportunity. And if you can hear all these on the archives, both on NachumSiegel.com and on the beloved NSN.

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This is a song that was inspired by Rabbi Eli. We were traveling on a plane to London, and Eli said, "Why don't you take out a guitar? It's time for a new niggun." I said, "Eli, we're in an airplane." He said, "Yes, in an airplane, you're closer to HaKadosh Baruch Hu." And this was the niggun that we sang for that trip.

As long as there has been a Jewish nation, music has been an integral component of its history and culture. From the Shira sung by our ancestors at the Yam Suf to the brilliant compositions of David HaMelech, from the exquisite harmonies of the Levium and the Beis HaMikdash to the musical expressions of faith contained in the melodies of the great Hasidic Rebbes of Europe. But in this century, and even more so during the past 30 years, we have witnessed a virtual explosion of creative Jewish song.

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Keep your head in the game. 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

friendly reminder from the Rothenberg Law Firm that lit candles and open flames should never be left unattended. 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